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1: 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Ryan Garcia puts his welterweight world title on the line against hard-hitting top contender Conor Benn, plus undefeated Australian superstar Jai Opetaia takes on Noel Michalian. 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

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Ain't that right, Clyde? 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
3: 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The season, which began on September 1st, is timely because the weather is still mild, so youngsters won't lose interest because of the cold weather. Southern portions of the state offer the best chance for success. For many, an accurate .22 caliber rimfire rifle will fill the bill, while for others, a .410 shotgun can be a perfect choice. Early season squirrels are very active gathering acorns and squirreling them away for the coming winter months. Typically, they can be found on the move through late morning, and again in the period from early afternoon until dusk. As we get later into the fall, those movement periods are significantly shorter. Squirrel hunting is a perfect outdoor adventure because you don't have to be out all day. Perfect for some with a short attention span. Try it, but be careful. You may have as much fun as the youngsters.
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0: boxing fans, mark your calendars. Ryan Garcia puts his welterweight world title on the line against hard-hitting top contender Conor Benn, plus undefeated Australian superstar Jai Obataya takes on Noel McCallion. 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The best part? 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

0: grew up in the city, so you really never lived out in the country. You never walked to school alongside a dusty old road. You never had everyone in town call you by name and ask how your mama was doing. You never went cow tipping, and you sure didn't go skinny dipping in no dirty old pond. That's cause you're a city slicker. But that's okay. You're still welcome here at the Soul Saloon and Honky Tonk. 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

0: boxing fans, mark your calendars. Ryan Garcia puts his welterweight world title on the line against hard-hitting top contender Conor Benn, plus undefeated Australian superstar Jai Obataya takes on Noel McCallion. 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
3: Mythical. Epic. Gigantic. Those are the legends that play around here every day. 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The Outlaw.

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And fire flew from his fingertips as he rosined up his bow. And he pulled the bow across the strings and it made an evil hiss. And then a band of demons joined in and it

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Johnny said, "Devil, just come on back if you ever want to try again. 'Cause I told you once, you son of a gun, I'm

Have you asked yourself lately, where did all the great country music go? It's right here, pal. 106.9 Manchester and 103.1 Concord, the Outlaw.

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5: Samuel Adams is the official beer of the Boston Red Sox. 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The next one is happening this Saturday afternoon at AJ Sports Bar and Grill in Hudson, New Hampshire. We'll be hanging out on the awesome outdoor patio at AJ's from 4 to 6 p.m., cranking music, dishing out prizes from Sam Adams, and watching the Red Sox versus Kansas City on the TVs. 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
0: No, sir. 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
9: Samuel Adams is the official beer of the Boston Red Sox. 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We'll be hanging out on the awesome outdoor patio at AJ's from 4 to 6 p.m., cranking music, dishing out prizes from Sam Adams, and watching the Red Sox versus Kansas

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6: 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Ain't that right, Clyde? 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

Goodman wrote that song, and he told me it was the perfect country and western song. I wrote him back a letter and I told him it was not the perfect country and western song because he hadn't said anything at all about mama, or trains, or trucks, or prison, or getting drunk. Well, he sat down and wrote another verse to the song and he sent it to me, and after reading it, I realized that my friend had written the perfect country and western song, and I felt obliged to include it on this album. The last verse goes like this here. Well, I was drunk the day my mom got out of prison.

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11: Samuel Adams is the official beer of the Boston Red Sox. 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

0: boxing fans, mark your calendars. Ryan Garcia puts his welterweight world title on the line against hard-hitting top contender Conor Benn, plus undefeated Australian superstar Jai Obataya takes on Noel McCallion. 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The best part? 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
6: Samuel Adams is the official beer of the Boston Red Sox. 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The next one is happening this Saturday afternoon at AJ Sports Bar and Grill in Hudson, New Hampshire. We'll be hanging out on the awesome outdoor patio at AJ's from 4 to 6 p.m., cranking music, dishing out prizes from Sam Adams, and watching the Red Sox versus Kansas City on the TVs. 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

0: 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I want to hear some Jones. Because my little old heart is ready for some real country. 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
1: It was back in 63 when eating my cooking got the better of me, so I asked this little girl I was going with to be my wife. Well, she said she would, so I said I do. But I'd have said I wouldn't if I'd have just knew how saying I do was gonna screw up all of my life. Well, the first few years weren't all that bad. I'll never forget the good times we had, cause I'm reminded every month when I send her the child support. Well, it wasn't too long till the lust all died, and I'll admit I wasn't too surprised the day I come home and found my suitcase sitting out on the porch. Well, I tried to get in, she changed the lock. Then I found this note taped on the mailbox that said, "Goodbye, Turkey, my attorney will be in touch." So I decided right then and there I was gonna do what's right, give her a fair share. But brother,

ain't heard nothing yet. Why, they give her the color television set, then they give her the house, the kids, and both of the cars. See? Well, then they start talking about child support, alimony, and the cost of the court. Didn't take me long to figure out how far in the toilet I was. I'm telling you, they have made a mistake, cause it adds up to more than this cowboy makes. Besides, everything I ever had worth taking, they've already took. While she's living like a queen on alimony, I'm working two shifts, eating

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1: Cheers.
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5: Samuel Adams is the official beer of the Boston Red Sox. 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

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The Outlaw.

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0: 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Ryan Garcia puts his welterweight world title on the line against hard-hitting top contender Conor Benn, plus undefeated Australian superstar Jai Obataya takes on Noel McCallion. 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The best part? 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

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Ain't that right, Clyde? 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

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Everything's gonna be all right, Papa. 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Things like

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Hey, it's old Ben. Booze and style is all I got. 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
5: Samuel Adams is the official beer of the Boston Red Sox. 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We'll be hanging out on the awesome outdoor patio at AJ's from 4 to 6 p.m., cranking music, dishing out prizes from Sam Adams, and watching the Red Sox versus Kansas City on the TVs. 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

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Song from MC Squared is coming up, MC Squared being Mary Chapin Carpenter. She'll follow Blake Shelton, who is After Every Light in the House is On. 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

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A six-pack and a bag of Doritos. 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
1: It's hard to believe when you think about it. 25 years ago tomorrow, the anniversary of the attacks on 9/11, September 11th, 2001. Something you'd like to put out of your mind, but we can't. We may never forget. It's, well, part of my job, I think, to remind you of that. Here's Conway Twitty on The Outlaw.

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1: 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And how long do you think the average American shower is? I've got the data that I'll share with you in a little more than 10 minutes. 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
1: His song about a town in Texas. Alan Jackson music is straight ahead for you. Get ready for it next on The Outlaw. I'm Brian Cleary. Nothing more than I love that morning shower. 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Chances are I am, at least according to some environmental scientists who say that your shower should be about 3 minutes to do your basic body shower. 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The average American shower lasts, how long do you think your shower lasts? 16 minutes. It's a little long for me, but longer showers often have less to do with getting clean and more to do with, well, of course, relaxing, warming up, or just enjoying the water. And I am guilty there. My wife's always like, hey, water bill will be a little less if you cut back on the showers a little bit. Save time, by the way. Experts say don't shampoo twice, even though if you read the directions on the shampoo bottle, it'll tell you that you don't need to. 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

Great country music, great country artists. 106.9 Manchester and 103.1 Concord. The Outlaw. Here's a couple of words that I need to share with you more often. Thank you. Really, from the heart. Thank you for listening to The Outlaw. Here's the Oak Ridge Boys.

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God, country, and Mama's apple pie. Wait. There's a fourth. 106.9 Manchester and 103.1 Concord, the Outlaw.

0: 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The Outlaw. Let's see what's up in the world of artificial intelligence. Hey there, Alexa.
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0: No idea.
1: Cucumbers.
0: Cucumbers. Ba-dum-bum. That's dad joke territory. Thanks, Alexa. Here's Dust on the Bottle. David Lee Murphy on The Outlaw.

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1: Let me play a couple of duos for you. Kix and Roddy coming up after Waylon and Jennings. Next, after Dreaming with My Eyes Wide Open, there's, of course, Clay Walker on The Outlaw.

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The Outlaw. Have you heard anything about the four-word scam? If not, hang around. I'll fill you in on what it's about in around 10 minutes. This is T. Graham Brown on The Outlaw.

You want techno pop country? You're not gonna find it here, buddy. This is Outlaw Country, pal. 106.9 Manchester and 103.1 Concord. 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

0: 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Can't thank you enough for starting your Thursday here with me, Brian Cleary. Get ready for Janie Fricke music coming up next on The Outlaw. The four-word scam. Have you heard about it? Reader's Digest reporting that the idea is for the scammer to get you to say the word yes so they have a recording of your voice, and then they'll use that recording to bilk you out of, well, your money. The scam will include short questions like this. Can you hear me? Are you the homeowner? Is this Brian Cleary? You know, whatever your name might be. Hello, are you there? Four words to get you to say yes. Experts say if you want to avoid the scam, well, do what I do. Always avoid unfamiliar numbers. Don't always rely on your caller ID and think before you speak.
1: 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Our anthem?
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6: Samuel Adams is the official beer of the Boston Red Sox. 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

Hampshire's 106.9 and 103.1, The Outlaw. See, the NFL season kicked off last night in Seattle, game number 2 of the season in Melbourne, Australia. Later on tonight, you're going to be watching. It's the Los Angeles Rams and San Francisco 49ers. You've got to have Netflix, though, to watch the NFL action tonight. Leroy Parnell on The Outlaw.

The Legends and Young Guns are here. New Hampshire's 106.9 and 103.1, The Outlaw. Alan Jackson music coming up after Gary Allen, who is next. This is Dita Carter on The Outlaw.

Have you asked yourself lately, where did all the great country music go? It's right here, pal. 106.9 Manchester and 103.1 Concord, The Outlaw.

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0: 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Ryan Garcia puts his welterweight world title on the line against hard-hitting top contender Conor Benn, plus undefeated Australian superstar Jai Obataya takes on Noel McCallion. 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
1: Shout out this morning to Chris Benedict, dropping me an email, checking in, listening to The Outlaw while he works. Chris, we appreciate that. Here's Steve Earle.

Turn to that bro country on that other country station. We are too. Here's where country lives. 106.9 Manchester and 103.1 Concord, the Outlaw.

where Granite Staters go for great country music from great country artists. 106.9 and 103.1, The Outlaw. There's a collection of cyclists who have ridden 343 miles. The significance of that number and their ride is the good news this morning that I'll share with you in less than 15 minutes. Here's Friday Night Blues, John Conley on The Outlaw.

hears the jingle, jingle, jingle. And that's not all. 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The Outlaw.

0: Great country music, great country artists. 106.9 Manchester and 103.1 Concord. The Outlaw. Just keeping your Thursday morning rolling along. Joe Diffie's going to help us out with that. New way to light up an old flame is next on The Outlaw.
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0: At Ground Zero in New York City today, nearly 200 first responders, relatives of 9/11 victims and others, are set to arrive. The group cycling 343 miles from Boston to Ground Zero to honor the 343 New York City Fire Department members who lost their lives on September 11th. 5-day Ride for Resilience began this past Sunday. The event organized by the Friends of the Firefighters and Livestrong, and participants include those 9/11 first responders as well as younger firefighters riding alongside with them. Ride also supports first responders still dealing with 9/11 related physical and mental health problems. Organizers have raised about $750,000, and proceeds going to support free mental health counseling and specialized cancer resources for those first responders. The good news this morning on The Outlaw.
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2: 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Wicked good, right?
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0: And our beer? You already know.
4: Samuel Adams is the official beer of the Boston Red Sox. The regular season is winding down, and we're wrapping up our summertime run of fun promos at some of the best places in New Hampshire to grab a Sam Adams and watch the Sox. The next one is happening this Saturday afternoon at AJ Sports Bar and Grill in Hudson, New Hampshire. We'll be hanging out on the awesome outdoor patio at AJ's from 4 to 6 p.m., cranking music, dishing out prizes from Sam Adams, and watching the Red Sox versus Kansas City on the TVs. 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

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The Outlaw. Just having a whole lot of fun playing great country music. Certainly nothing to complain about that, right? Loving my job. Would love a little more pay, but that's a different subject. We'll set that aside. I'm Brian Cleary, serving up nobody. Here's Sylvia on The Outlaw.

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You're not gonna find it here, buddy. 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The Outlaw.

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1: New Hampshire has over 800 lakes and more than 19,000 miles of rivers and streams. There are 273 lakes and ponds in the lakes region alone. The three largest are Squam, Umbegog, and Winnipesaukee. 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
5: Samuel Adams is the official beer of the Boston Red Sox. 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The next one is happening this Saturday afternoon at AJ Sports Bar and Grill in Hudson, New Hampshire. We'll be hanging out on the awesome outdoor patio at AJ's from 4 to 6 p.m., cranking music, dishing out prizes from Sam Adams, and watching the Red Sox versus Kansas City on the TVs. 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

we thank you for making the Outlaw the number one preset on your radio. 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

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Joe Diffie's signature song is on the way for you after a song from Tom T. Hall that I 1,000% agree with. 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
1: Wherever you are on the job today, thanks for having your radio with you. And you're locked into The Outlaw. I'm Brian Cleary, ready to play some John Anderson music. Seminole Wind coming up next for you here on The Outlaw. I don't fly a whole lot. My brother, my next oldest brother, is one of those people who flies hundreds of thousand miles every year for his job. But I saw this online, didn't realize it was going on, that airlines have caught on to the pillowcase packing hack. You ever use that on a plane? You load up a pillowcase with clothes, other travel needs, and you carry it like it's your pillow, so it's not actually counted as a bag that you've packed. Some airlines are catching on, though, to the overstuffed comfort items and denying them as a passenger carry-on. That'll lengthen your security check. It ends up forcing passengers to pay for their pillowcases. So if you've been using the pillowcase hack on an airplane, maybe one of the things, don't make it the biggest pillow in the history of pillows.
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Game two of the NFL season tonight. It's supposed to be a good game. The Rams and the 49ers, they'll play it down under in Melbourne, Australia. Only place to watch it, though, Netflix. So we've got that streaming service. 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
1: I know I've said this before, but that doesn't mean it's still not true. This, to me, my personal opinion, the best cover version of a song ever. A 70s hit for B.W. Stevens. The My Maria version by Brooks and Dunn for you on The Outlaw.

He says, don't rock the jukebox. I want to hear some Jones. Because my little old heart is ready for some real country. Real. 106.9 Manchester and 103.1 Concord, the Outlaw.

New Hampshire's 106.9 and 103.1, The Outlaw. Let's toss out some duets for you. Reba and Vince, a couple of Okies together coming up after Kenny Chesney and Uncle Cracker. This, Naomi and Wynonna. Have Mercy, The Judds on The Outlaw.

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1: You made it through the morning. 12 o'clock lunch bell about to ring. Helping us get there, Randy, Teddy, and Jeff. A big number one hit from Alabama is coming up next on The Outlaw. And this is Brian Cleary. Tomorrow's going to be an interesting day, to say the least. It'll be the 25th anniversary of the attacks on our nation. And when you think about it, there's a whole generation of Americans who either weren't alive or weren't old enough at the time to understand what was happening, although I'm a little older and I don't know that I still understand what happened that day, but we certainly all have lived with the effects of September 11th, 2001. What are you going to do tomorrow to remember, to commemorate? One thing that I would suggest, thank a first responder. If we didn't appreciate first responders as much as we should have before 9/11, hopefully we do now. And those were the folks who ran into buildings and sacrificed themselves trying to save others. So to all the first responders who are fans of The Outlaw, let me just say those two words that aren't said to you enough. Thank you.
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0: You know, we've added a whole bunch more songs to The Outlaw. You'll hear more Johnny and Garth, more more Waylon and Willie. Heck, you'll even hear more Loretta and Patsy. We got enough songs playing now to choke a horse. Oh, sorry, Clyde. Easy, boy, it's just an expression. It's great country music and great country artists on 106.9 Manchester and 103.1 Concord, The Outlaw.

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Those GLP-1 weight loss drugs are super popular now, so of course, now there are scams to watch out for with them. 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

0: New Hampshire's 106.9 and 103.1, The Outlaw. Those GLP-1 weight loss drugs like Wegovy and Ozempic are so popular now. Of course, with the popularity comes the scams. Thursday afternoon with Steve Marcus on The Outlaw. 1 in 8 U.S. adults have used those GLP-1 weight loss drugs that are super popular now. So, of course, scammers are beginning to post ads for those medications on social media. And unsuspecting users are buying, or they think they're buying, the meds. They're getting billed, of course, but they're never receiving the medications. Better Business Bureau says that scammers are using fraudulent websites and AI-generated ads featuring fake endorsements from celebrities and so on. There are warning signs, though, to watch for, and those include advertisements claiming that no prescription is required, because one absolutely is for those meds, and also any sellers that demand payment through an app or a wire transfer. Big red flags there. Always talk to your doctor about this kind of stuff and only buy that kind of medication from an established and trusted pharmacy.
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I've driven on Route 101 in Bedford 100 times, but for some reason never pulled in. 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

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Thursday with Steve Marcus on your station for the Legends and the Young Guns. Brad Paisley and Tammy Wynette still to come. It's George Jones now and still doing time on The Outlaw.

My God, I could swear it was 10. And the ocean of liquor I drank to forget her is gonna kill me.

y'all know what heaven is like? A six-pack and a bag of Doritos. 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

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The Outlaw. First recorded by George Jones in 1957, Alan Jackson put his spin on it in 1995. Those tall, tall trees on The Outlaw.

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6: 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The season, which began on September 1st, is timely because the weather is still mild, so youngsters won't lose interest because of the cold weather. Southern portions of the state offer the best chance for success. For many, an accurate .22 caliber rimfire rifle will fill the bill, while for others, a .410 shotgun can be a perfect choice. Early season squirrels are very active gathering acorns and squirreling them away for the coming winter months. Typically, they can be found on the move through

0: through late morning, and again in the period from early afternoon until dusk. As we get later into the fall, those movement periods are significantly shorter. Squirrel hunting is a perfect outdoor adventure because you don't have to be out all day. Perfect for some with a short attention span. Try it, but be careful. You may have as much fun as the youngsters.
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Have you asked yourself lately, where did all the great country music go? 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

0: 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Remember when you could go with a family member to their gate at the airport to see them off? That actually might be a thing again. The story in about 10 minutes here on The Outlaw.
1: Well, now, baby, you're a looker, and I know what you're looking for. 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

0: New Hampshire's 106.9 and 103.1, The Outlaw. Remember when you could go with a loved one to their gate at the airport to see them off? That actually might be becoming a thing again. Thursday with Steve Marcus on The Outlaw. It went away after the 9/11 attacks, which happened 25 years ago tomorrow. But the TSA is launching what they're calling Gateside TSA PreCheck, which is a pilot program that allows approved, non-ticketed visitors to pass through security. It's going to begin at 13 airports, like in Columbus, Ohio, Los Angeles International, Detroit, and so on. And non-ticketed visitors who are approved for the program must apply through TSA and receive a gateside pass 1 to 3 days before arriving at the airport. And wait, there's more. You must also have a TSA PreCheck or a known traveler number, and it just kind of goes from there. A lot of layers and hoops to jump through and so on. It might be a good idea to bring a note from your mom if you're going to try this too.
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huge, enormous, pretty dang big. Those are the artists you'll hear around here all day, every day. 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Ain't that right, Clyde? 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

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The Outlaw. Thursday with Steve Marcus on The Outlaw. If your favorite country artists include Alan Jackson and Ricky Van Shelton, stay with me. They're coming up here in just a little bit. Hank Williams Jr. now on The Outlaw.

ain't no umbrellas in the drinks at this saloon. Hey, it's old Ben. Booze and style is all I got. 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

106.9 Manchester and 103.1 Concord. The Outlaw. She grew up in Holliston, Massachusetts, but moved to Nashville at age 19 because she felt like she was born to be a country singer. Safe to say that's worked out well for her. Jodie Messina on The Outlaw.

was rolling wheels and shifting gears around that Jersey Turnpike. Barney stopped me with his gun 10 minutes after midnight. Said, sir, you broke the limit in his rusty old truck. I don't know about that accent, son. This word

Well, I was heading home on 65 somewhere around Kentucky when the CB rang for the bobtail rig. It's rolling on like thunder. Well, I answered him and he asked me, aren't you from out in Tulsa? No, but you might have seen me there. Just dropped a load of salsa.

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New Hampshire's 106.9 and 103.1, The Outlaw. So the idea with cutting the cord regarding cable TV was to save money, but we're not really saving money. Thursday with Steve Marcus on The Outlaw. According to a new report, streaming prices are increasing at a higher rate than cable ever did. For example, since 2022, streaming prices have jumped more than three times the rate of inflation, which you may have noticed recently is pretty darn high itself. Apple TV launched in 2019 at $4.99 a month. That price has actually tripled since 2019. And the more you dig on the prices for these streaming platforms, the more you come across stories like this. The only thing you can really do, experts say, is what they're calling streaming cycling, where you subscribe to one service at a time and then alternate, like cancel and then order another one. You get a free trial and so on. And you just kind of do that over and over again. That's why they're calling it streaming cycling. But it might, and I stress might, save you a few bucks here and there.

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Thursday with Steve Marcus on The Outlaw. If your favorite country artists include Toby Keith and Merle Haggard, stay with me. They're coming right up here on The Outlaw.

thank you for making the Outlaw the number one preset on your radio. 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

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The Outlaw. 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

Tired of that bro country on that other country station? We are too. 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

0: You grew up in the city, so you really never lived out in the country. You never walked to school alongside a dusty old road. You never had everyone in town call you by name and ask how your mama was doing. You never went cow tipping, and you sure didn't go skinny dipping in no dirty old pond. That's cause you're a city slicker. But that's okay. You're still welcome here at the Soul Saloon and Honky Tonk. Great country music and artists.
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12: 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Ain't that right, Clyde? 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
13: I came crawling home last night like many nights before. I finally made it to my feet as she opened up the door. And she said, "You're not gonna do this anymore." She said, "I'm gonna hire a wino to decorate our home.

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And I'll keep on tap for all your friends, their favorite kind of beer. And for you, I'll always keep in stock those soft aluminum cans. 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She said, we'll rip out all the carpet and put sawdust on the floor.

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The civil authorities have issued a required monthly test for all of New Hampshire beginning at 3:30 p.m. and ending at 4:30 p.m. New Hampshire Homeland Security and Emergency Management has activated the New Hampshire Emergency Alert System in order to conduct required monthly test. This concludes this test of the New Hampshire Emergency Alert System. No action required.

three things that all go together. God, country, and Mama's apple pie. 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There's a fourth. 106.9 Manchester and 103.1 Concord, the Outlaw.

0: New Hampshire's 106.9 and 103.1, The Outlaw. They're the everyday inconveniences that drive us nuts, and they're part of our Reddit giggle of the day. Thursday with Steve Marcus on The Outlaw. Not earth-shaking or life-changing stuff, just the little things that happen that make us all nuts. And the list made me smile, so I thought I'd share it with you. Like mismatched food storage containers, Tupperware, if you will, from back in the day when you're looking for the rectangular lid, but you can only find the oval ones. Yeah, it makes you crazy. Or buying a pair of scissors only to realize that you need another pair of scissors to open the new scissors. And another everyday inconvenience that drives us nuts, this one's going to live forever, the 10 hot dogs, 8 buns dilemma. I don't know who came up with that, but we've been dealing with it forever, and I don't see it going away anytime soon.
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3: 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The season, which began on September 1st, is timely because the weather is still mild, so youngsters won't lose interest because of the cold weather. Southern portions of the state offer the best chance for success. For many, an accurate .22 caliber rimfire rifle will fill the bill, while for others, a .410 shotgun can be a perfect choice. Early season squirrels are very active gathering acorns and squirreling them away for the coming winter months. Typically, they can be found on the move through late morning, and again in the period from early afternoon until dusk. As we get later into the fall, those movement periods are significantly shorter. Squirrel hunting is a perfect outdoor adventure because you don't have to be out all day. Perfect for some with a short attention span. Try it, but be careful. You may have as much fun as the youngsters.
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1: 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Conway Twitty with Loretta Lynn and Gary Allen still to come. It's Diamond Rio now on The Outlaw.

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0: 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The Outlaw. Waylon Jennings first recorded this song in 1990. I don't think that he released it as a single at the time, though. Gary Allen did in 1996 and went top 10 with it. It's Her Man on The Outlaw.
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Atari is reissuing some classic video games from our childhood. Oh, I'm so excited. 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
1: So I was just reading that Atari is going to reissue some classic Activision video games. Steve Marcus with you on The Outlaw on this Thursday afternoon, and some of the titles you're going to recognize from your youth, like Pitfall, River Raid, Kaboom. I lost so much of my youth playing Pitfall, and I guess I'm going to lose more of my adulthood playing it as well. The reissue of the classic Activision games are going to work on original Atari hardware as well as the newer 2600 Plus and 7800 Plus Atari systems. Pre-orders are open now, with the first of the collection arriving in November of this year and additional sets rolling out through fall of next year. 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I'm so excited!
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1: Thursday with Steve Marcus on The Outlaw. 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

1069 Manchester, and 1031 Concord. The Outlaw. It ended up being a pop hit in the year 2000, but not before it was a huge country song in 1999. Lone Star's Amazed on The Outlaw.

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Those are the artists you'll hear around here all day, every day. 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Ain't that right, Clyde? 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

0: Hampshire's 106.9 and 103.1, The Outlaw. So I was just, ironically, reading that reading scores are plummeting here in the U.S. Thursday with Steve Marcus on The Outlaw. Actually, they're plummeting across the globe as well, but specifically here in the United States. Global exam results that were released earlier this week show that students from Canada, Singapore, and parts of China outperformed American students in a big way. Students in the U.S. fell below the average score when it came to reading by more than 30 points, the lowest average levels of performance in the subject areas like reading in all the countries that took the test. And experts, for their part in it, agree that it's what we're calling now digital distraction that's leading to the decline in reading scores. Now we have a name for it. We knew all these devices and screens were going to take their toll when it came to real reading. Sure enough, that's the case. Digital distraction problematic.
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0: Roofing. 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
1: Well, I was thumbing from Montgomery. I had my guitar on my back. When a stranger stopped beside me in an antique Cadillac. 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He said, "It's a long walk to Nashville, would you like to ride, son?" 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And them sad old songs coming out of them speakers was solid country gold. 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
6: 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The season, which began on September 1st, is timely because the weather is still mild, so youngsters won't lose interest because of the cold weather. 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Early season squirrels are very active gathering acorns and squirreling them away for the coming winter months. Typically, they can be found on the move through late morning and again in the period from early afternoon until dusk. As we get later into the fall, those movement periods are significantly shorter. Squirrel hunting is a perfect outdoor adventure because you don't have to be out all day. Perfect for some with a short attention span. Try it, but be careful. 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

There ain't no umbrellas in the drinks at this saloon. Hey, it's old Ben. Booze and style is all I got. 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
7: 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In the U.S., 22 people die each day waiting for an organ transplant. Most of them are waiting for kidneys. If you've considered becoming a living organ donor, or if you're in need of an organ transplant, visit matchingdonors.com, home of the greatest gift of all, the gift of life.
8: There I was in my business suit, all dressed up, just uptight as I could possibly be. And I don't remember much of what was said at that first AA meeting. It was more the feeling of the meeting itself.
9: That's what has kept me going. I know it works, and I see the people ahead of me with more sobriety. I see how happy they are, and I want that. I want that too.
10: And what I notice about AA is it sort of helps me to relax and learn to really be happy with my sobriety. It's a richer life to live.

0: live. That's exactly what Alcoholics Anonymous does. It teaches us how to live without drinking. It teaches us how to have fun and really enjoy life without drinking.
1: This program's given me the good life. The only good life I've ever known.
0: Alcoholics Anonymous. It works. Look us up. 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
2: 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It was the LLS funding of Dr. Brian Druker's research that changed chronic myeloid leukemia from a deadly disease to one controlled with just a pill a day. Our next target? Acute myeloid leukemia, AML. It kills 10,000 people a year in the U.S. alone. 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That's LLS.org.
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